can slow it down, then we speed it up. Honestly, I have no idea what's next. 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
4: Chilly tonight, lows in the mid-40s. We'll see breezy conditions with partly cloudy skies. Tuesday, partly to mostly cloudy, highs near 62. Slight chance of a shower, but otherwise just kind of cool and breezy again with a gust to 25. Wednesday, touch warmer, 65, mostly sunny, but still breezy. Winds out of the northeast, once again gusting to 25. It's not until Thursday, Friday that we see mid to even upper 60s, might touch 70 this weekend. Southwest Michigan's weather, I'm Storm Teammate Chief Meteorologist Ellen Baca.

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11: Southwest Michigan weather.
12: Chilly tonight, lows in the mid-40s. We'll see breezy conditions with partly cloudy skies. Tuesday, partly to mostly cloudy, highs near 62. Slight chance of a shower, but otherwise just kind of cool and breezy again with a gust to 25. Wednesday, touch warmer, 65, mostly sunny, but still breezy. It winds out of the northeast, once again gusting to 25. It's not until Thursday, Friday that we see mid to even upper 60s, might touch 70 this weekend. King Southwest Michigan's weather, I'm Storm Team 8 Chief Meteorologist Ellen Baca.

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7: Southwest Michigan weather. Chilly tonight, lows in the mid-40s. We'll see breezy conditions with partly cloudy skies. Tuesday, partly to mostly cloudy, highs near 62. Slight chance of a shower, but otherwise just kind of cool and breezy again with a gust to 25. Wednesday, touch warmer, 65, mostly sunny, but still breezy. Winds out of the northeast, once again gusting to 25. It's not until Thursday, Friday that we see mid to even upper 60s, might touch 70 this weekend. Looking Southwest Michigan's weather, I'm Storm Team 8 Chief Meteorologist Ellen Baca.

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5: Chilly and breezy overnight tonight. Lows will stay in the 40s. With the winds, it might feel like the 30s at times close to daybreak. Expect a mix of sun and clouds on Tuesday. High temperatures near 62. And once again, breezy with winds as high as 25 miles per hour. Very slight chance of a shower Tuesday and Wednesday. Very good chance of staying dry. Wednesday temperatures warm slightly more with highs near 65, but still breezy. Tracking Southwest Michigan's weather, I'm Storm Team 8 Chief Meteorologist Ellen Baca.

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2: Michigan Ag Now. This is your morning report, and I'm Rusty Halverson. As the rail industry continues to consolidate, farmers and grain shippers are closely watching a proposed merger between Union Pacific and Norfolk Southern. Mike Steenhook, executive director of the Soy Transportation Coalition, says the trend toward consolidation is at the heart of the proposed merger.
3: Union Pacific and Norfolk Southern announced the intention to actually merge. Technically, it would be Union Pacific acquiring Norfolk Southern because Union Pacific is the larger railroad. But for the first time in U.S. history, it would provide one single railroad company uninterrupted service from the East Coast of the United States all the way to the West Coast.
2: Supporters say a combined railroad could create a more seamless transportation network.
3: One of the fundamental realities that is widely acknowledged within supply chains is that whenever you have a handoff going from one railroad to the next, or going from trucking to rail, or going from trucking to barge, whatever the handoff is, there's a cost associated with that. Freight doesn't like to be treated like a baton in a track and field relay race. The more you can limit handoffs, the more efficient that service is, and usually the more economical that service is. So there is a lot of agricultural shippers who do subscribe to that.
2: But others worry the merger could leave customers with fewer transportation choices and less leverage in the marketplace.
3: It's in our best interest to have as many transportation providers and railroad companies competing for our business. That's good for us. When all of a sudden you have the prospect of reducing those number of transportation providers competing for your business, what that usually results in is an increase in rates, a decline in service. Hence, there's a lot of growing concern.
2: Mike Steenhook, executive director of the Soy Transportation Coalition. That's this hour's Michigan Ag Now report, and I'm Rusty Halverson.
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12: Partly cloudy to mostly cloudy conditions today. Still a touch breezy with that northeast wind. High temperature right around 62. Few clouds tonight. Low temperature right around 50. And Wednesday, partly cloudy to mostly cloudy conditions. About a 20% chance of a shower. High temperature right around 67. As we head into Thursday, mostly sunny conditions. Pleasant with a high temperature up around 68. Likely remaining dry right through the weekend. I'm Storm 2 Main Meteorologist Matt Kirkwood, tracking southwest Michigan's weather.

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1: It's a Tuesday, my favorite day of the week, of
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1: course.
2: Is. 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
2: I'm loving that music.
1: Are you loving it?
2: It is. It's a jam.
1: Is it better than the good morning? Hello, and how are you?
2: It is. I love it.
1: Yes, Julianne had a great idea. She suggested, go ahead and give them your idea since it's your idea.
2: Okay, so you're going to be texting this to 80373. We want to know if you are a morning person, a day person, or a night person. So text us one of those.
1: You got three choices.
2: Yes, you got three choices. And then if you liked the morning song.
1: Yes.
2: Yeah.
1: Or if you're digging this. Lovely day.
2: Yeah. It's gonna be a lovely day.
1: We got a lot going on. Julianne has got a game she wants to play. We're gonna check in with
2: Brett. Has no idea.
1: Yeah, I have no idea. If it's anything like Sherlock Holmes and Church Lady,
2: it's gonna be great.
1: I cannot wait. We got some Dirt Road Anthem, Jason Aldean, to start off your Tuesday on
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day, Pop's Farm was a place to go. Load a truck up, hit the dirt road. 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King in the can and the Marlboro man. Jack and Jim were a few good men. Where you learn how to kiss and cuss and fight too. Better watch out for the boys in blue. And all this small town, he said, she said. Ain't it funny how rumors spread? Like I know something y'all don't know. Man, that talk is getting old. You better mind your business, man. Watch your mouth. Before I have to knock that loud mouth out. I'm tired of talking, man. Y'all ain't listening. The motor.

0: have your country on the Win 98.5 morning show. I'm Scott West.
1: I'm Julie Ann.
0: And we asked you earlier, the five people that were listening, are you, Julie Ann asked if you were a morning, afternoon, or a night person, because that matters, which she made a great point on the song, the morning song.
1: The morning song, yes.
0: Of course, James is a regular listener. Thanks, James. James said stick a fork in it. He's a night person. He didn't want to hear it.
1: Right.
0: But then we had another texter that said they're a morning person and they like the morning song.
1: That goes right with my theory.
0: That goes right. So you are correct. So the other eight people that are listening, if you'd like to chime in on the text line, 80373, let us know what shift you work and if you like the morning song.
1: And shoot us your name so we can give you a shout out.
0: We can acknowledge your anger over the song or your joy over the song.
1: Yes. So whether you are a day, morning, nice person.
0: One of those three people. So, Juliet, you want to do your game now, or you want to talk about Tuesdays first?
1: We can do the game.
0: Okay, give me your game.
1: Are you ready?
0: I'm never.
1: Okay, this is called Name That Bougie.
0: Name That Bougie?
1: Bougie, yeah.
0: Okay.
1: Name That Bougie.
0: Bougie meaning something not good.
1: No. It means that I'm going to give you... Okay. I'm going to give you a sentence.
0: Okay.
1: And I'm putting bougie in it.
0: Okay.
1: And you have to name what... It would be like the name, though, word that I'm replacing bougie with.
0: Trademark name or just a word?
1: A word.
0: Okay.
1: Okay, so from a song or from a statement.
0: Okay.
1: Okay.
0: How many of these are you going to ask me?
1: Until we get, you know, maybe a couple, okay? Okay?
0: All right, give me Pat Benatar says, hit me with your best shot.
1: Okay. She's bougie and she knows it.
0: Oh, I know that song. She's American. Oh, no, it's country. She's country and she knows it.
1: There, right. Ding, ding. You got a ding, ding over there? That was good.
0: I do, but I can't show everybody.
1: Okay. Getting bougie with it.
0: Getting bougie with it. Getting pizza with it. Getting jiggy.
1: Yeah.
0: Oh, look at that. I got two. Pizza and jiggy, they go together. Like apple pie and baseball.
1: They do.
0: All right, what else you got?
1: Bougie like Applebee's on a date night.
0: That's Walker Hayes' song. But I don't know the word.
1: Come on.
0: It's bougie like, it's crazy like. That one I don't know.
1: Yes, you do. It'll come to you.
0: Chili's. It's Burger King. It's a Big Mac. It's... sounds like things you'd say when you're hungry. I want to go to Applebee's.
1: People help him out. You can text him. Okay. And are you good? Do you
0: one
1: want
0: more.
1: Another
0: we'll
1: one?
0: We'll do one more.
1: One more. Okay. You can't ride in my little red bougie.
0: That is a video that Julianne from Hymntime absolutely loves. We know that's a little red wagon. Doing things different around here. We got little Luke Combs and Riley Green doing a little different around here. It's bougie on your country's Win 98.5.

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7: 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I am Scott West. Across from me is
8: Julianne.
7: And on the phone we have Brett.
8: Good morning, Brett.
7: Good morning, Brett.
9: Good morning.
7: So we asked texters, listeners early this morning to chime in on if they were a morning, afternoon, or night person based on that data, our scientific data. Boop, boop, boop, boop, boop. We came up with an idea that maybe if you're in the morning, if you're going to work, the morning song, good morning, hello, and how are you, is an acquired taste, and people might like that better than someone that's leaving work at night or in the middle of the night, and they're hearing that song. So we have some people that texted and chimed in. I'm going to read. This person said, morning person, 100%. I miss JD and Mandy, not trying to throw shade. But you two don't have the same vibe. I like the morning song. I also miss the toast of the day. But we're not trying to do the same thing that JD and Mandy, so thanks for texting. Maybe
8: We all miss them.
7: And,
8: definitely.
7: Maybe we'll be like mold.
8: They left you.
7: Yeah, we're still here. Yeah, don't blame us. they left us.
8: They left you.
7: Mom and Dad broke up, and we are your adopted family. James checked in and said that he's a morning person, but he likes to stay up late. Of course, he said stick a fork in it. Chad said, morning person, keep the song. Amy said, I'm very much a morning person. No matter what time I go to bed, I'm up by 5 for the good morning song. I love it, but it feels different with you two. It's almost like JD and Mandy's song. I agree.
8: Yeah.
7: Maybe you two can get your own good morning song. Rick, his first shift, he said, not a morning person, skip the song. Maybe move news up. Oh, there's a Brett fan. He's like, you two need
9: what
7: to talk.
9: That?
7: Rick said he's a first shifter, but he's not a morning person. But he said skip the song and maybe move the news up closer to that.
8: More serious.
7: 6 o'clock. Can you get here at 6 o'clock, Brett? Ashley W. said, I love the Good Morning song. I'm a morning person. P.S. You guys were the best people to take over the show. Aww. Oh, so we'll leave it on that. Thank you.
8: We're
7: Ashley.
8: Giving her a big hug.
7: Yes.
8: Get in here, girl.
7: Yeah. I would like to reiterate the point that Julianne made. We were still here. They left
8: they
7: you.
8: They left you.
7: They didn't love you like we love you.
8: We love you.
7: All right, that's enough.
8: Okay.
7: Brett, Julianne has a game she played, a bougie game.
8: Yes.
7: And
8: name that bougie.
7: So you got to replace the word with the word that's used bougie. Like, for instance, it's bougie like Applebee's. And I missed that one. And it's,
8: yes.
7: It's fancy-like.
8: Fancy-like, but I said bougie-like Applebee's.
7: Does that make sense?
8: Are you jiving us?
7: You jump
6: jive. I have no idea. Let's try it.
7: Give it a shot.
8: Okay. Take me home, bougie roads.
7: So what's bougie? What's the word you should be looking for?
6: I don't know what I'm supposed to do.
8: You're supposed to.
7: I'll do it. Give it to me again.
8: Take me home, bougie roads.
7: Alexa. Oh, no, that's not. Country.
8: Yes!
7: Take me home. The bougie word that I need to replace is country.
6: You got to replace what the. Okay.
8: Yes.
6: I get it now.
8: Yeah.
7: All right. So give him another one.
8: Isn't that bougie?
7: Oh, that's
6: special.
7: That's Church Lady.
8: You did it.
7: Ding, ding, ding, ding, ding, ding, ding, ding.
8: Church Lady.
6: Let's play Double or Nothing.
7: Double or Nothing.
8: That was my ending.
7: Survey said top 10 answers on the board. That was all. That's what you have. You're so bougie. Well, we'll talk more with Brett. We're going to play a little John Morgan.
8: All right.
7: Text in 80373. You want to dedicate a song? You want to say something?

0: John Morgan, Kid Myself on your Country Win 98.5 on a Win 98.5 morning show. I'm Sky West. Across from me is
1: Julianne.
0: We have Brad on the phone. We were talking just quickly about the game yesterday, football game, now Sunday's game, the Titans and the Eagles, where the on-field temperature was 157 degrees.
1: That's crazy. Yeah.
0: It's AstroTurf. That's why it was so hot.
2: That's brutal.
1: Oh.
0: They were actually, and it's not an embellishment, or we're not making this up, cleats were melting.
1: That's crazy. Yeah.
0: Where you had to change cleats, and you were saying, Brett, they had to do what to their feet?
3: The TV cameras caught, like, the trainers were, like, spraying the players' feet with water to try to keep them cool.
0: That's wow. Can you imagine your feet, if you're not, excuse me.
1: Yeah.
0: I'm getting choked up, it's so hot. If you're not James Brown, I mean, you should not get on my hot feet. Brett, what do we got coming up in the news?
3: We'll tell you about a 16-year-old in Battle Creek who's in the juvenile detention center after being arrested on a weapons charge.
1: Uh-oh.
0: We got more. We got Brett with the news. Of course, we'll check in with the church lady and Sherlock Holmes coming up on your country. Win 98.5.
3: Good morning. A 16-year-old boy is facing weapons charges after a Battle Creek police officer on foot patrol confiscated a rifle from him early Sunday morning. Police say around 2:05 on Sunday, the officer approached a group gathered outside an apartment complex in the 200 block of Freedom Lane. During a voluntary interaction, the officer noticed behavior indicating the teenager might be armed and subsequently discovered the rifle during a pat-down, taking that juvenile into custody. The arrest drew a crowd and prompted backup units to respond and stabilize the area with no further incidents reported. During the commotion, an 18-year-old man was cited and released for interfering with an officer. The 16-year-old suspect was taken and lodged at the Calhoun County Juvenile Detention Facility. Branch County prosecutors have formally charged 45-year-old Donald Preston, the former director of operations for the St. Joseph County Road Commission, with operating while intoxicated and OWI with a high blood alcohol content. Those charges stem from an early morning crash on June the 12th when Preston was driving a county-owned truck to assist with storm damage and rear-ended another vehicle, totaling the truck and injuring a responding firefighter. Subsequent testing revealed his blood alcohol content was .196, which was more than double Michigan's legal limit. Due to a conflict of interest in St. Joseph County, the case was reviewed and filed by Branch County Prosecutor Victor Fitz. Preston, who resigned following the incident, entered a not guilty plea and waived his formal arraignment. Because the firefighter's injuries did not meet statutory requirements for OWI causing serious injury, Preston faces standard first offense super drunk penalties, which include up to 180 days in jail, a $700 fine, and a one-year license suspension. His next court date is scheduled for October the 2nd. A 65-year-old man is being held without bond in the Kalamazoo County Jail after being charged yesterday with open murder and felony firearm. Larry Eberstein is accused of shooting and killing his 68-year-old brother William Eberstein Sunday morning in Brady Township. The two were in an argument, and the sheriff's deputies say Larry used a handgun to kill William. He was arrested at the scene around 9:30 a.m. and is due back in court on September 29th. A man is facing charges months after a deadly crash in Holland. A three-vehicle crash happened in July in the area of 7th Street and Central Avenue, killing 83-year-old Harold Koning. A driver involved in the crash, William Blanchard, is now facing charges of reckless driving, as police say they believe his speed may have played a role in that accident. And Americans are drinking less alcohol than they were during the COVID-19 pandemic, but overall drinking is still higher than it was before 2020. A study out Monday in the Annals of Internal Medicine found that the decline has been small, about 1%. Drinking has declined among Gen Z and millennials, but increased for people ages 50 to 64. More than twice as many men are reporting less overall alcohol intake compared to women, although women are more likely to be heavy drinkers. In sports, Matthew Stafford threw for 334 yards and four touchdowns. Rams get the Monday Night Football win over the Giants 28-6. Tigers open their final homestand of the season with a 9-2 win over the Nationals. Also announced on Monday, Comerica Park will be renamed Fifth Third Park starting with the 2027 season. NHL preseason last night, Red Wings lose a shootout at Columbus 1-0. They'll skate again tonight in Pittsburgh. For Win 98.5, I'm Brett Briscoe.
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14: Partly cloudy to mostly cloudy conditions today. Still a touch breezy with that northeast wind. High temperature right around 62. A few clouds tonight. Low temperature right around 50. And Wednesday, partly cloudy to mostly cloudy conditions. About a 20% chance of a shower. High temperature right around 67. As we head into Thursday, mostly sunny conditions. Pleasant with a high temperature up around 68. Likely remaining dry right through the weekend. I'm Storm to Maine meteorologist Matt Kirkwood tracking southwest Michigan's weather.
1: Thanks, Matt. It's 6:39 and we have 46 degrees in Battle Creek, 48 in Sturgis. They seem to always be warmer than us.
0: They're closer to the south. Maybe.
1: They're warm hearts.
0: They're warm-hearted people.
1: Warm-hearted yes. People down there.
0: Where was that again? I wasn't listening.
1: Sturgis and Three Rivers, in fact.
0: You ever do that in class when John will ask, or you'll say something to John and you'll say, are you listening to me? And he'll go, yeah. And
1: oh, sure.
0: What did I say? You said something about weather? It's cold.
1: That would be Jalen to me.
0: That's Jalen to you.
1: You're not listening to me. Look at me.
0: You're so bougie. Yeah, so on the text line, Jason says, morning person. He's a morning person, but he's missing the morning song, but starting to dig the new vibe. But my favorite response is from Caitlin
1: yes.
0: from Hillsdale. She says that they listen every weekday morning on the way to the bus stop. Her kids despise the morning song, but it makes her laugh in general. They're not morning people, but the reactions, the kids' reactions are always priceless. She says it's usually a heavy sigh accompanied by an eye roll. Who doesn't love that first segment?
1: Love that.
0: So we're going to talk about Tuesday coming up, but first, what are we going to play, Julianne?
1: We've got to get to drinking.

0: Win 98.5, your country, the Win 98.5 morning show. I'm Julianne.
1: I'm Scott West.
0: You don't like Tuesdays, do you?
1: I'm not a fan of Tuesdays because Mondays you're back to work and it's like, okay, I had the weekend to re-energize. Wednesday's hump day. Mike gets it. It's only 2 days to the weekend. Thursday's next day is Friday. And Friday, of course, rules. Even though it's TGIFF, thank God it's finally Friday. It is Tuesday, but we asked Al, our good friend Al, which, by the way, they're still trying to figure out to call him a new name instead of A.Period.I, that Tuesdays, according to studies, HR surveys consistently show that Tuesdays is actually, do you think it's the most or least productive day of the work week? What do you think?
0: The most productive.
1: You would be correct. HR, and we all love HR, right?
0: We do.
1: har. Consistently show that Tuesday is actually the most productive day of the work week. With Monday's catch-up out of the way, there's no mustard, people tend to hit their stride. Yeah.
0: On Tuesday? Well, look at me. I came up with a game today.
1: You did.
0: And it was my productive Tuesday.
1: It was your productive Tuesday. So it's a new way to look at it. And if you're William Herschel...
0: Yeah.
1: It might even be a better Tuesday because William Herschel discovered the planet Uranus.
0: Really?
1: On Tuesday. Took him that
0: long.
1: He did? Yeah, March 13th.
0: Is he the one who came up with that name?
1: It's Uranus or Uranus. I don't know. It was discovered on Tuesday, March 13th, 1780.
0: No, he really did come up with that name. Yeah. He got to name it.
1: He got to name it, yes. Since he discovered it.
0: What was he doing before?
1: I don't know. He got in his truck, I think. Bailey Zimmerman, Desperados.

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3: Your fun kid fact brought to you by Once Upon a Child.
4: Once Upon a Child in Battle Creek. What's the fun kid fact today, Julianne?
3: Okay, did you know that kids can have 2 sets of teeth in their jaws at once?
4: I did not.
3: Yeah, and before the baby teeth fall out, their permanent teeth are already developing underneath them.
4: I always thought babies were monsters, so that explains a lot.
3: Yeah, and, you know, JJ, she had to have braces.
4: Uh-huh.
3: Because up here...
4: Did you have braces?
3: I did.
4: So did I.
3: Yeah, and yeah. So...
4: Did when, you wear your
3: when
4: retainer?
3: When she was little, I did. I ran mine over.
4: I threw mine in the garbage. Yeah. Then I had to get another one. It was always the worst.
3: You know
4: my
3: what,
4: parents
3: though?
4: Hated it.
3: JJ lost hers in the fire.
4: Oh, she still wears one.
3: She still wears it. Oh. She didn't know that you could do those types of things to your retainer.
4: Right.
3: And so she lost it in the fire. And we went back to the orthodontist, and they replaced it for free. Yes,
4: aww.
3: I just love them.
4: So what I should have just said when I was a kid was, I lost mine in the fire.
3: Exactly. It's a reason for
4: everything. And they're always so gross. I mean, to pull your retainer out.
3: But, okay, so she had this gap in the middle of her 2 front teeth. Mm-hmm. Jalen did. And so... come to find out with
4: X-ray. You're missing the visual right now. Julianne's
3: I know, you
4: teeth.
3: Guys got to see her.
4: her teeth are so bright, I need sunglasses right now.
3: So anyway, she had this gap, and up here were her 2 eye teeth up in her gums. Like,
4: oh, her Dracula teeth.
3: Yes, yeah. They were up in there. So they had to, like, yank out other teeth to provide room for those to come down and scoot them around and all that kind of great stuff.
4: Yes, yeah. Fun
3: and so,
4: fact.
3: Yeah, this is the fun fact. So, anywho, so she had that gap, right?
4: Yeah.
3: Well, her father has that gap.
4: Oh, really?
3: So I tell her, I said, you know he's got those teeth up there hiding?
4: he's going to turn into a vampire at any second. Speaking of vampires.
3: We know what, you got that gap.
4: Take after your father. That fun kid fact, again, was brought to you by Once Upon a Child in Battle Creek. Locally owned and operated.
3: Yep.
4: She's holding the paper.
3: Yep.
4: Go ahead, read it.
3: They are. And don't forget, this coming weekend, the 25th, 26th, that all the toys and equipment is 25% off.
4: Toys. You had me at toys.
3: Cha-ching!
4: They're located on Beckley Road. 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Key word. Whether your little ones are outgrowing their clothes faster than you can keep up, or you're ready to clear out last year's gear, Once Upon a Child in Battle Creek makes family shopping a breeze. Well, you know what Kenny Chesney says. What does he say, Julianne?
3: He says, carry on the morning show.
4: If it feels good, do it. If it don't,
3: stop it.
4: Then don't. If it doesn't, then don't. Stop it.

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0: Yeah, you're not supposed to talk when the mics are up.
1: Oh, goodness gracious.
0: 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I am Scott West.
1: I'm Julianne.
0: And we were just giggling off the air.
1: We have been having a big party in
0: so
1: here.
0: So we're trying to be interactive with the 10 people that are listening to us every morning.
1: Yes, and we love them.
0: We came up with an idea that came about because Kenny Chesney's song was on and Church Lady asked me, why did he start with 69? And I said, well, because it's easier to say than 70. You're not 70. You're not at that age. And 69, of course, is the ripe old age that...
1: Why not 68 or 67?
0: You'd have to ask Kenny that. So we're trying to come up with ideas to text, because you're not supposed to text and drive, obviously.
1: Right. But we want you safe out there.
0: If you're sitting in the car, letting it warm up because it's cold out, we came up with a question for you based on JD's footwear. So does your significant other have beautiful toes, or what was the word you used?
1: Nasty.
0: Beautiful or nasty toes?
1: Nasty toes.
0: Because when JD was here before he left,
1: he had sent all of his shoes, and he only had one pair of sandals.
0: Sandals. So he wore sandals in here.
1: And unfortunately, it was not with socks.
0: I sat across from him, and I'm like, dude, what do you got going on there? So I got sandals because they took all my shoes down to Arkansas, and I said, well, I know I'm old, but couldn't you wear socks with those sandals? Because Mama said Daddy said those toes were ugly. So we'd like for you to text your significant other beautiful toes.
1: Pretty toes or nasty toes.
0: Pretty toes or nasty toes.
1: Or if you want to confess your own sin.
0: Yes. Yes. Or if you just want to do a shout out to someone. Yeah. 80373. And until then, you know.
1: We're giving a shout out to all those who do pedicures. Thank you very much.
0: Yes. Looking to advertise. 269-968-9899. Text again. Beautiful toes or nasty toes.
1: Nasty Westy.
0: Yes, we're going to have to put the house up for sale. Your toes are so ugly.
1: It's nasty.
0: Hudson Westbrook, House Again on Your Country Wind 98.

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9: In crime.
8: Julianne. We wanted to acknowledge some people who won the Dan and Shay Easy to Play Numbers game.
9: Yeah.
8: Contacted them yesterday, and they've gotten their tickets.
9: Yes. So Darcy, shout out to her, and Randy, Julie, that's a great name, and Brianna. Was she the one? Yes. And then last but not least, Kathy.
8: Kathy won. And Kathy, whose son Blake listens to the show, they're usually in the car, she said, between 7:15 and 7:30, so we're at 7:16.
9: Ooh, we're right on time.
8: Hopefully, Kathy, we made it right on time. Blake is a big listener.
9: Yay!
8: He's going for his black belt in Taekwondo this Friday. He's been training since he was 3 years old, and he's now 12.
9: Oh, he's going to do awesome.
8: Yeah, so good luck this Friday. Blake, thanks for listening.
9: Yeah, yeah, we appreciate you.
8: Yeah, that makes it 9 people that we have listening now. We've got Brett coming in up shortly to talk more, but until then, how about what are we playing?
9: We are going to be done by now, or Ben by now. Morgan Wallen!
8: Morgan Wallen, your country
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0: When 98.5 is Morgan Wallen or is his mamma? Oh,
1: Brett's well, hello, Brett. Welcome back, Brett.
0: Hold on, I gotta answer the phone.
1: A jingle, jingle, jingle.
0: Something must have happened.
1: Anticipation.
0: Did we lose you? Are you there?
2: Yeah, I'm here.
0: Now he's here.
1: Okay. We're back online. On radio. Which would be online.
0: Do you see what I get to deal with every day, this energy? Brett, are you there? Hello, Brett's calling. You better pick it up. Wait.
1: Ding, ding, ding.
0: I gotta find which mouse handles what screen.
1: Hey, little dings like that kind of
2: put away the pumpkin spice.
0: Yeah. You have no idea what.
1: Yeah.
0: What the spiciness that comes in. And it's all good. So we were talking earlier, and we've got at least, I'd say, the 30 texts come in about toes. No, we've got none.
1: None on toes.
0: If you or your significant other have good-looking toes.
1: Pretty toes or
0: Walker Hayes fancy-like. Or the J.D. Justice toes. So we posed the question to Brett if he's ever wore sandals or more appropriate socks with sandals. And Brett, you said...
2: I don't even own a pair of sandals.
0: And I think at one point in time, as you get to a certain age, and you're a guy, mm-hmm. you don't wear sandals.
1: Know when to say when.
0: Yeah, unless you're like 80 and you're just like, I just slip on my sandals. I've got nothing else to wear. My Skechers and my sandals.
1: Well, that was his case. He had nothing else to wear.
0: He didn't.
1: But he could have thrown some socks on.
0: In all honesty, Julianne's being modest because you should have heard her off the air. She's like, oh my God, it was the grossest thing I've ever seen.
1: It was really bad.
0: So I have...
1: Scary-like.
0: I have hammer toes, which are the toes... that are longer than your big toe.
1: Okay.
0: So it kind of curves out.
1: Mm-hmm.
0: It's really weird. But I found out recently that the Statue of Liberty has a hammer toe. So I found that very, very comforting. Yes. So if you Google it.
1: It does?
0: The Statue of Liberty has two hammer toes.
1: Yeah. She's in sandals.
0: She's in sandals. Her feet are much better looking than JD's is all I'm going to say. Fred,
1: possibly yours, right?
0: We've got Briscoe's Bull, yeah, but definitely mine. No one wants to see that. We've got Briscoe's Bulls brought to you by Yeti Pie. What's the bull story we have other than toes today, Brett?
2: Well, you remember when Prince Charles kind of admitted that he was having a fling with, who was it? Was it Camilla?
0: Camilla.
1: Yeah, Camilla.
0: Camilla Parker Bowles. Was it? Yes.
1: Who in the world would do that over Diane?
2: And they kind of separated, he and Diana.
0: Yep.
2: And she kind of showed her wild side. Remember that?
0: Oh, yeah. Yeah, I remember
2: that.
0: And
2: she had the revenge dress.
1: Mm-hmm.
0: Oh, yeah. Was it red? No.
2: I believe so. No.
1: Was it blue?
2: It was the black strapless.
0: Black strapless. Oh. Yeah, black. Yeah.
2: Yeah. You could own that now.
0: We're all looking up in
1: here. We can own that.
0: Really? It's for sale?
2: Yeah. It's going on the auction block at Sotheby's. They are auctioning off a black strapless dress Diana wore to a fundraiser the same night then Prince Charles publicly admitted he had been unfaithful with Camilla Parker Bowles.
0: Oh, man.
2: The silk dress, which excluded her confidence, charm, and resilience. Get this. It's expected to bring between $150,000 and $300,000 when the gavel goes down later this fall. It's going to tour London, Hong Kong, and Geneva before it arrives in New York on December the 2nd. The auction is December the 9th.
0: Wow.
1: I thought it was going to be more than that. I thought it was going to be a million.
0: Which dress do you think?
2: I thought that kind of surprised me, too. That's a lot of money, yeah. But I thought it would bring a lot more. And it may.
1: I thought it would.
0: Is it going to go to charity?
2: It may bring a lot more than that.
0: What, the money that's raised go to charity?
2: Oh, no.
1: Because we don't want it going back to him.
0: No. Well, it's not like he needs the money.
2: Like he needs it, right?
0: Yeah. So which dress? This is awful. Which dress would fetch? Do you know where I'm going with this, Brett? Which dress would fetch more money, you think?
2: Are you going with a blue dress?
0: I'm going with the Monica dress.
1: Oh.
2: Yeah.
1: Oh.
0: Or the Princess Duchess.
2: Oh. The blue dress?
0: The blue dress is a terrible
1: wow.
0: dress.
1: Oh.
0: Oh, Brett's here all day. Tip your waiters and waitresses. Who's Brett's bull brought to you by Julianne?
1: His bull. It's leaving me speechless.
0: It's speechless.
1: Okay, it's brought to you by Yeti Pie in Battle Creek. They want you to stop in during the happy hour from 2 to 4 every day. Get a 15% discount. But today, we are talking fall menu because it turns fall today.
0: Yeah, pumpkins.
1: And listen to this item that they have rolling out.
0: I'm listening.
1: Pumpkin spice pie with cream cheese drizzle.
0: Drizzle.
1: Topped with pecans.
0: Pecans.
1: Or try their butternut squash pizza with ricotta and garlic clove. Give it!
0: Nice. That again is Yeti Pie, right on Michigan Avenue here in Battle Creek. We got Don chimed in on the text line, 80373, said, my wife has great looking toes.
1: Good call, Don.
0: With the LMAO emoji. Blake's mom checked in. Kathy, she said, Blake says, good morning, Scott, and thank you for the shout out. So, Brett, what do we have coming up in the news?
2: We'll tell you about a Battle Creek teen that was arrested on weapons charges, plus the former operations director for the St. Joseph County Road Commission is in some pretty big trouble. We'll give you details coming up.
1: Oh, yeah.
0: That's coming up. Until then, how about some the song that Julianne loves?
1: Don't mind if I do on your country, Win 98.5.

0: Good morning. A 16-year-old boy is facing weapons charges after a Battle Creek police officer on foot patrol confiscated a rifle from him early Sunday morning. Police say around 2:05 on Sunday, the officer approached a group gathered outside an apartment complex in the 200 block of Freedom Lane. During a voluntary interaction, the officer noticed behavior indicating the teenager might be armed and subsequently discovered the rifle during a pat-down, taking that juvenile into custody. The arrest drew a crowd and prompted backup units to respond and stabilize the area with no further incidents reported. During the commotion, an 18-year-old man was cited and released for interfering with an officer. The 16-year-old suspect was taken and lodged at the Calhoun County Juvenile Detention Facility. A 16-year-old is hospitalized but expected to survive after being shot just before 4 p.m. Monday. The boy was shot in his side at Fox Ridge Apartments in the 1200 block of Fox Ridge Drive. Kalamazoo Public Safety has not released information about what led to the shooting and have not released any information on a suspect. The Ottawa County Prosecutor's Office has charged 34-year-old Samuel Wilson of Granville on two counts of surveilling an unclothed person, one count of using a computer to commit a crime, and one count of disorderly person window peeper. Wilson is accused of looking into the windows of homes near Grand Valley State University and also allegedly entered one home where women were sleeping. The sheriff's office says they've received over a dozen reports of someone looking in the window since last September, and all of the incidents happened at off-campus GVSU housing in Allendale Township. A fire at Dick Street Elementary in Otsego last night has resulted in classes there being canceled today. The fire department was called around 5:40 when a janitor noticed an active fire. Staff members who were still in the school were able to safely evacuate. Otsego Public School Superintendent Christy Robinson says they are thankful no students were in the building at the time. The cause of that fire remains under investigation. And it's getting scary at the movie theaters with Resident Evil topping the weekend box office. Zach Cregger's reboot of the horror video game franchise brought in $60 million in its debut weekend. That's the biggest ever for the franchise. Meanwhile, Practical Magic 2 earned $12 million to take second place in its second weekend. Spider-Man Brand New Day still crawling up the charts 8 weeks after its release. It came in third with $6.5 million. In sports Monday Night Football, Matthew Stafford threw for 334 yards and four touchdowns. Rams blow out the Giants 28-6. Major League Baseball, Tigers open their final homestand of the season with a 9-2 win over the Nationals. It was also announced yesterday Comerica Park will become Fifth Third Park starting in 2027. And NHL preseason last night, Red Wings lose a shootout at Columbus 1-0. They'll skate in Pittsburgh tonight. For Win 98.5, I'm Brett Briscoe.
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12: Mix of sun and clouds yet again today. Cool and breezy. High temperature up around 62. Tonight, mostly cloudy conditions to partly cloudy. Low right around 50. As we head into Wednesday, partly cloudy to mostly cloudy conditions. About a 20% chance of a shower and a high temperature of 67. For Thursday, mostly sunny, cool and pleasant with a high temperature near 68. Likely staying dry right now through this upcoming weekend. I'm Storm Team 8 meteorologist Matt Kirkwood, tracking southwest Michigan's weather.
13: Thank you, Matt. It's 7:37. We're at 46 degrees outside in Battle Creek. Way down yonder, 47 degrees in Three Rivers.
14: Way down yonder.
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14: It's Wind 98.5 Morning Show. Of course, I'm Scott West, and across from me is...
13: Julie Ann.
14: And we are taking text to 80373 if you're parked or you haven't left the house yet for your toes. Yeah,
13: yes.
14: From the head, from the tip of your head to the... bottom of your toes, right?
13: Right.
14: Do you have great toes or nasty toes?
13: Do because, I?
14: Yeah.
13: My toes are okay.
14: Well, you wear flip-flops a lot, right?
13: I do. I'm not like, okay, so some people will be like, oh, you know, worry about your nails and all this kind of stuff. I am not that person.
14: No?
13: No. I get probably a pedicure once a year when I go on vacation. Other than that, it's no go.
14: What is a pedicure?
13: A pedicure?
14: Yeah.
13: That's where they paint, you know, they massage your feet.
14: Oh,
13: and
14: really?
13: They paint your toes. That's called pedicure.
14: And they paint your toes. Can dudes get pedicures?
13: No, it's not. Pedicure, that's for your hands. I'm so sorry. I'm totally... No, wait, it is. Penny, I can't talk.
14: Don't get her started.
13: Oh, my goodness. It is pedicure.
14: Don't get her
13: started. Hit the... play button. Get me out of here.
14: American kids.
13: It's pedicure.
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1: I'm Julianne.
0: That song goes out to Julie, who works in our office. She's country and she knows it.
1: Yes.
0: She's actually not, so that's what's funny about the song. So we were talking off the air about an estate sale where a person, and Julianne's a big thrifter.
1: I'm big time.
0: So there was an estate sale recently where a painting was purchased for $30. It's a Michigan estate sale. It's now expected to fetch up to $250,000.
1: Wow.
0: This person bought a painting for $30. The painting was titled Alderman's Miriam Shells, and it was purchased by a treasure hunter at a Michigan estate sale, again, for $30.
1: Wow.
0: It was from a lost Chicago surrealist named Gertrude Abercrombie back in 1952. And what they found was that the painting had been gifted to John Reynolds, a Kalamazoo, Michigan doctor, in exchange for a medical procedure back in 1952. The painting remained with the doctor's family for about 75 years before it was sold at an estate sale. So it's local. It's Kalamazoo.
1: Wow.
0: Yeah. Can you imagine back then? I don't have any money for an operation, but I've got this really cool painting.
1: That's sure. Incredible.
0: And now it could fetch up to $250,000.
1: That's inconceivable.
0: Do you want to go? So what do you think is more appealing to you? Estate sales or garage sales or the Salvation Army? If you had to put them in order,
1: right.
0: Salvation Army.
1: So Salvation Army on the good days.
0: Okay.
1: And then I think I like estate sales, and then it would be garage sales.
0: Okay, so we got salvo, we've got estate sales, and mm-hmm. then we've got garage sales. Do you think that there's more upscale items at estate sales than garage sales?
1: I think so.
0: Yeah. Because estate sales are basically this person's no longer with us.
1: Right.
0: No one else wants the stuff. So
1: we're going to get rid of this.
0: Yeah. Whereas, mm-hmm. you know, our garage sale is like, we got a lot of hoarding going on. We got a lot of junk.
1: Get it out of here.
0: So coming up, we got a story about Dr. Seuss. We're going to talk more about Dr. Seuss that's trending on TikToks.
1: Nice.
0: Until then, a little Lorena Elena Chess Matthews on
1: Your Country.

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9: 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She is
10: Julianne.
9: And I am Scott West. I'm not the best. I'm just Scott West. And we're talking about Dr. Seuss, who's trending on TikTok.
10: Yes.
9: He's trending because kids across the United Kingdom, as well as the United States, have adopted a meme or have used AI to make little videos from The Cat in the Hat, the Dr. Seuss movie that was out a while back. And they're using it as a social media hoax.
10: Wow.
9: Where they scare people. Yes, and I've seen a video. If you haven't seen a video, it is freaky. It's got like the Dr. Seuss character from The Cat in the Hat. You know, the cat
10: with
9: the hat.
10: Yeah, oh yeah.
9: Yeah, he was creepy anyway.
10: I read the book.
9: I think Mike Myers was the Cat in the Hat.
10: Okay.
9: But they've arrested kids across the country. 14-year-old in Colorado was arrested for posting a version of the meme that referenced a threat to a middle school. 15-year-old kid in Kansas was detained over the meme. Mississippi, there was another kid facing terrorism-related charges over this Cat in the Hat meme.
10: Right.
9: Well, you have to take everything serious when it comes to especially to children.
10: Exactly.
9: But when you're an adult, you know, they say you shouldn't act like a kid, but we're on the morning show, so we get to act like a kid.
10: We do.
9: So we're going to ask you to text again. Whenever you text, you should be not in your car. 80373, if there is a, whether it was a movie or a TV show. Or
10: a character.
9: A book, or a character that freaked you out.
10: Scares you.
9: Yeah, and Julianne was saying that the one that scared her was a puppet. She was trying to describe to me. She goes, you know the puppet? And I'm like, what are you talking about, the puppet? She goes, the puppet. And she's making that gesture like she's got a puppet on her hand. And it's going really fast. And I'm like, are you talking about Chucky? Chucky, yes.
10: Chucky.
9: He wasn't a puppet. He was a stuffed.
10: I know, because I didn't watch a movie.
9: You didn't watch the movie.
10: I was just trying to come up with someone who was scary.
9: He was scary.
10: I don't watch scary movies.
9: For good reasons.
10: But what did scare me when I was little was shadows. From the trees when they were blowing.
9: Oh, when you were a kid.
10: Yeah, when I was a kid, I'd be out there in my room all by myself.
9: Did you?
10: Because it was kind of like in a whole nother wing all by myself. And
9: shadows.
10: So if there were noises outside and then the shadows would move and
9: so
10: then
9: you had
10: it would
9: a,
10: be like.
9: I think if you have a really large imagination, I think, when you're a younger person, the world's a scary place.
10: Yeah.
9: And when you've got Chucky running around and shadows on the wall, for me it was Hong Kong Phooey. Hong Kong Phooey.
10: Really?
9: The card.
10: You were afraid he was going to get you?
9: Not. The clown on It really freaked me out. I would not watch it. And there for a while on the internet, it was trending.

0: happening where in the United States where clowns would just show up like in Georgia. Ooh. And just stand there.
1: And stare.
0: And then leave. The world is a crazy place.
1: It is.
0: How about what do we got coming up?
1: Hey, we've got, in music-wise or in coffee-wise?
0: Coffee-wise.
1: Hey, we've got Speed's Coffee Shop. The second annual car show is coming up. And I guess I could put my little vehicular in here. I've got a classic car.
0: You do. 1982 Chrysler LeBaron.
1: Look convertible.
0: Look at me remembering stuff.
1: Ew, it's so crazy. Anywho, they've got a lot of stuff going on. It's October 10th from 2 to 6. And then the rain date is the 11th at 2 p.m. And that is at 1525 West Michigan here in Battle Creek.
0: Here in Battle Creek, Speed's, it's been around forever. They're doing a great benefit.
1: Yeah, it goes to Maverick.
0: Maverick,
1: and
0: yes.
1: And he's been diagnosed with stage 4 neuroblastoma.
0: Yeah, that's awful. Kids should not. They should just worry about having fun.
1: Thanks for doing that for him.
0: Yeah.
1: Let's do it for Maverick.
0: Yeah.
1: Everybody come.
0: So if you've got a character that freaked you out when you were a little kid, text it 80373. We'll share it with everyone, and maybe the group therapy will help.
1: Help me out, people.
0: Dierks Bentley, look out for the shadows. What I was thinking on your country win 98.5.

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0: Eric Pasley. Is it Pasley or Pasley? Pasley?
1: Pasley.
0: Pasley, of course.
1: Giving my vote for Pasley.
0: I've been saying it wrong. I don't know. Friday night on a Tuesday, the most productive work day of the week, according to the internet. I am Scott West. She is
1: Julianne.
0: We are on the Win 98.5 morning show. We were talking about characters that scared you growing up. And we have had, we've got some good ones. How about Teletubbies?
1: Oh, yeah.
0: I'm going to say Devaney. Sorry.
1: That sounds good.
0: She said Teletubbies. Yeah, they were a little weird. Another texter said Ronald McDonald. Yeah.
1: Ronald McDonald?
0: Yeah, Ronald McDonald. You awake over there? She's looking at her drawing on her clipboard.
1: I'm getting the vision of Ronald McDonald being scary.
0: Everyone at the Teletubbies, Ronald McDonald, and this person that responded, Kim, said Big Bird. Yes, all of those could be made into a really awful horror movie. I mean, like they've made the ones for Chuck E. Cheese, the critters that come back to life. We had another one. This one says, my husband has the scariest feet and toes.
1: That's what I
0: Nothing
1: was reading.
0: Nothing touches his toes except for socks. No sun, no dirt, and no nail clippers.
1: I love this person.
0: They are so white. And they glow. They would work really well with him and JD should go out together. Veronica says, I don't think I have nice toes, but if I'm wearing sandals and the nails are going to be cute, pedicures don't have to include polish, but cleaning and clipping are important for both men and women. Keep them clean and cut.
1: My husband, I have talked him into getting pedicures now.
0: Have you?
1: Yes.
0: I've heard that once you...
1: He needed help.
0: Once you get a pedicure... He had JD toes. He's not here, so we make fun of him. He's not hearing us in Arkansas unless somebody here tells him.
1: Don't tell him, Don.
0: But toes. So that's what we're talking about. Scary things from our childhood.
1: Yes.
0: Toes and characters. Did you read Where the Wild Things Are, the Maurice Sendak book as a kid?
1: No.
0: Where the Wild Things Are. You know the Luke Combs.
1: Oh yeah, I know that song.
0: Well, the book.
1: I didn't read the book.
0: The book scared the heck out of my son because it's got the monsters in it.
1: Yeah,
0: yeah.
1: I read. You know, the Nancy Drew. Who's the other Hardy Boys?
0: Hardy Boys.
1: So I was like, oh, Jalen, I'm gonna read to you, and I'm gonna start out with Hardy Boys.
0: Mysteries.
1: Yeah, this mystery, and so we were. I'm reading it, and all of a sudden, there's a murder in this book.
0: That's a murder. You should have stuck to my favorite crime solving duo was Scooby-Doo. Scooby-Doo.
1: I know.
0: I'll do that for a Scooby snack.

0: Morgan makes a good point. If we were supposed to be together, we would have been by now. It's not been, it's been by now. That's Morgan Wallen in Your Country, Win 98.5 on the Win 98.5 Morning Show. The sun is shining into the window. Julianne is taking her pictures.
1: Yes.
0: She's talking about shadows on the wall, pedicures, and all kinds of other stuff if you missed it. I am Scott West. Of course, she is.
1: Julianne.
0: And we've got, it's time for Wazza.
1: Wazza.
0: Brought to you by Hit 'Em Here. What's up this morning, Julianne?
1: Did you know, this is pretty cool, that for after more than a quarter century of calling it Comerica Park, the Tigers' downtown Detroit home is being renamed to Fifth Third Park.
0: What?
1: Yes.
0: They don't even have a whole name. It's Fifth Third?
1: Fifth Third Park. And it's following the merger between Comerica Bank and Fifth Third.
0: Fifth Third. So it could have been Comera Third or
1: Comera Fifth.
0: Whenever I think of Fifth Third, I think of Morgan Wallen's song. It's Whiskey Drinking or something.
1: Why did Comerica have to take a bow to Fifth Third? Why is that?
0: I'm guessing it's money related if we're talking about banks.
1: So let us know if you think they should have kept it Comerica Park or...
0: Or text us...
1: Move on.
0: I think text us 80373 if... What you would call Tiger Park. Tiger Stadium.
1: Park.
0: Comerica Park.
1: Comerica Park.
0: So once it was Ebbets Field.
1: Park.
0: And then it was Tiger Stadium. It was a Comerica Park. So what would you name Comerica Park if you were able to make a lot of money and change it to...
1: Yeah.
0: To
1: get
0: your
1: in
0: name?
1: The merger.
0: Yes. 80373 again... You can also text us based on what thing scared you, what creature, whether it was a comic book or a TV
1: show. Shadows on the wall.
0: Yeah, Chucky. What's Up has been brought to you by Hit 'Em Here. You can enjoy their driving range. You can putt around at some mini golf. You can practice all year round at their indoor simulators or golf simulators. They have an arcade there. You can bring the whole family, enjoy some snacks. You got your hand up. What's up?
1: I do, and I was just waiting for you to finish, but we could name it Hit 'Em Here Park.
0: Hit 'Em Here Park. There you go.
1: Go with the Detroit Tigers and Hit 'Em Here Park.
0: She says, I was just waiting for you to finish.
1: I know. Ooh, just,
0: I'm going
1: to
0: start calling
1: you.
0: I'm going to start calling you horse shit. Ooh. Ooh. Mr. Cotta.
1: Mr.
0: Ooh. Church lady.
1: I got something to say.
0: It's turned into Horshack. Horshack. Hello. My name's Donald Horshack.
1: I want it to be
0: and
1: Hit 'Em
0: like
1: Here Park.
0: Two people that know what we're talking about. We got more fun stuff to talk about coming up. We've got a little bit left to be silly and goofy. And we want to say thanks again for listening to the new morning show. We don't know how long we're going to be here.
1: Yeah.
0: But until
1: we're
0: then.
1: Just your interns.
0: Yes. We're going to have a lot of fun. And maybe if we get enough people to listen, they'll keep us. And maybe my favorite Luke Combs song,
1: Seriously?
0: Be By You.
1: I want to be by you.
0: I went 98.5.

0: With two kids, everything is so expensive these days. 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He voted to continue the war in Iran while he's raking in millions from special interests. He's sitting cushy in D.C. while we're out here trying to scrape by.
1: Congressman Bill Huizenga is raising costs while taking care of himself. 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
1: Good morning. A 16-year-old boy is facing weapons charges after a Battle Creek police officer on foot patrol confiscated a rifle from him early Sunday morning. Police say around 2:05 on Sunday, the officer approached a group gathered outside an apartment complex in the 200 block of Freedom Lane. During a voluntary interaction, the officer noticed behavior indicating the teenager might be armed and subsequently discovered the rifle during a pat-down, taking that juvenile into custody. The arrest drew a crowd and prompted backup units to respond and stabilize the area, with no further incidents reported. During the commotion, an 18-year-old man was cited and released for interfering with an officer. The 16-year-old suspect was taken and lodged at the Calhoun County Juvenile Detention Facility. Branch County prosecutors have formally charged 45-year-old Donald Preston, the former director of operations for the St. Joseph County Road Commission, with operating while intoxicated and OWI with a high blood alcohol content. Those charges stem from an early morning crash on June the 12th when Preston was driving a county-owned truck to assist with storm damage and rear-ended another vehicle, totaling the truck and injuring a responding firefighter. Subsequent testing revealed his blood alcohol content was 0.196, which was more than double Michigan's legal limit. Due to a conflict of interest in St. Joseph County, the case was reviewed and filed by Branch County Prosecutor Victor Fitz. Preston, who resigned following the incident, entered a not guilty plea and waived his formal arraignment. Because the firefighter's injuries did not meet statutory requirements for OWI causing serious injury, Preston faces standard first offense super drunk penalties, which include up to 180 days in jail, a $700 fine, and a one-year license suspension. His next court date is scheduled for October the 2nd. A 65-year-old man is being held without bond in the Kalamazoo County Jail after being charged yesterday with open murder and felony firearm. Larry Eberstein is accused of shooting and killing his 68-year-old brother William Eberstein Sunday morning in Brady Township. The two were in an argument, and the sheriff's deputies say Larry used a handgun to kill William. He was arrested at the scene around 9:30 a.m. and is due back in court on September 29th. A man is facing charges months after a deadly crash in Holland. A three-vehicle crash happened in July in the area of 7th Street and Central Avenue, killing 83-year-old Harold Koning. A driver involved in the crash, William Blanchard, is now facing charges of reckless driving, as police say they believe his speed may have played a role in that accident. And Americans are drinking less alcohol than they were during the COVID-19 pandemic, but overall drinking is still higher than it was before 2020. A study out Monday in the Annals of Internal Medicine found that the decline has been small, about 1%. Drinking has declined among Gen Z and millennials, but increased for people ages 50 to 64. More than twice as many men are reporting less overall alcohol intake compared to women, although women are more likely to be heavy drinkers. In sports, Matthew Stafford threw for 334 yards and four touchdowns. Rams get the Monday Night Football win over the Giants 28-6. Tigers open their final homestand of the season with a 9-2 win over the Nationals. Also announced on Monday, Comerica Park will be renamed Fifth Third Park starting with the 2027 season. NHL preseason last night, Red Wings lose a shootout at Columbus 1-0. They'll skate again tonight in Pittsburgh. For Win 98.5, I'm Brett Briscoe.
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3: Mix of sun and clouds yet again today. Cool and breezy. High temperature up around 62. Tonight, mostly cloudy conditions to partly cloudy. Low right around 50. As we head into Wednesday, partly cloudy and mostly cloudy conditions. About a 20% chance of a shower and a high temperature of 67. For Thursday, mostly sunny, cool and pleasant with a high temperature near 68. Likely staying dry right now through this upcoming weekend. I'm Storm's main meteorologist, Matt Kirkwood, tracking Southwest Michigan's weather.
4: Thank you, Matt. It is 8:28 at 48 degrees in Battle Creek, 49 in Coldwater. And we're just like not going to break the 50 barrier apparently anytime soon. So.
5: I think it's supposed to warm up towards the end of the week.
4: I know next week's going to be pretty. 71, 70s and nice. Next week, people.
5: I think the weather owes us because we've had too much rain.
4: Amen.
5: Yes.
4: I'm all in for that.
5: So you got some news about Lainey Wilson. What's going on with Lainey Wilson?
4: Yeah, she has entered the home decor business.
5: Nice.
4: Yeah, she unveiled her first collection with Mackenzie Childs. And so her kind of motif is country, vintage, and a little glam.
5: Oh, I could see that. Mm-hmm. I mean, she did a world of good for bell bottoms, leather bell bottoms. I mean,
4: She brought it on.
5: Everybody, mm-hmm. I think all the celebrities, whether you're music, sports, TV, film, if you can endorse something, that's where you get a lot of your money.
4: Yeah.
5: And I know that Jason L. Dean's got a new clothing line coming out. Plus, he's got whiskey. Mm-hmm. You've got Morgan Wallen and Eric Church, who bought Field & Stream and have their own stuff. You got Luke Holmes is selling turkey camouflage clothes.
4: Nice.
5: So my question to you, mm-hmm. Julianne,
4: yeah.
5: Does it make a difference if a celebrity endorses something?
4: Not for me.
5: Not for you?
4: I'm taking the generic brand.
5: If Salvo endorses it, then you're buying.
4: I could care less.
5: Yeah. No, I'm the Sonoma guy at Kohl's.
4: I like Aldi brand.
5: Yeah, remember McGregor at Kmart? It's like you couldn't the Sears jeans back in the day.
4: Right?
5: I've got to get a shout out to Monique, though. She said on Facebook, I'm listening on the radio station in the morning. Where is Mandy and JD?
4: They left you.
5: We miss them, too. They abandoned you.
4: We love them, and we miss them.
5: We are still
4: but we're
5: here.
4: Your consolation prize.
5: So text us on the text line, 80373. If it makes a difference, yes or no, if a celebrity endorses something, or if there's something that you bought, mm-hmm. because, I mean, if you bought Jason L. Dean's whiskey or Jelly Roll's shoes,
4: yeah.
5: which are actually true.
4: Right.
5: What do we have coming up? How about some Riley Green? He was on The Voice last night, right?
4: Yeah, he was. Spinning chairs and having a great old time.
5: Yeah, and Julianne said he is
4: Kelly coined him the new Marlboro Man.
5: The new Marlboro Man. How about some Riley Green?
4: Yeah.

0: Got to be the song of the year. Ella Langley, Choosing Texas on your country, Win 98.5. On the Win 98.5 morning show, I am Scott West. And
1: I'm Julianne.
0: So if you didn't know this about Ella Langley, she's got an eclectic style. Mm-hmm. I did some research, a story on her a while back when that song blew up. She gets her clothes from a place called Unclaimed Baggage. Are you familiar with that?
1: Uh-uh.
0: I just gave you some new crack. What it is it's baggage. It's exactly what it is. Airlines that have passengers who lose their baggage, and they give you so much time to claim them, like a year.
1: Yeah.
0: And if you don't claim them, they sell it to this place called Unclaimed Baggage.
1: Wow.
0: And you can get jackets, shoes, suitcases, cologne.
1: When they sell this stuff, is it opened up and then you're looking through it, or yes, is it like the baggage with all the stuff in it?
0: No, it's not like the self-storage wars.
1: Yeah.
0: Yep, it's not those guys. It's
1: okay, so they go through everything, size,
0: unclaimed luggage that they open up, and then they put it on, and then you can see some of the stuff is name brand and designer.
1: Oh yeah, stuff. And you know, when you go on vacation, you just bought that before.
0: Yes.
1: So you know that most of that stuff is just fresh and ready to be worn.
0: And if your luggage gets lost, I guess if you give up on it, it goes to Unclaimed Baggage. And that's where she said she gets a lot of her unusually eclectic wares.
1: Wow. I lost my luggage once.
0: Did you ever find it?
1: It finally came back after our vacation, like 3 weeks later. It was such a bummer because it was like a very, it's like a 10-year anniversary. And all we had there was just
0: a 10-year anniversary.
1: A 10-year anniversary, and it was just
0: you,
1: like,
0: and John, 10 years. And,
1: yeah.
0: Well, then you should have just needed a small bag of stuff. So I have a buddy of mine growing up.
1: Yeah.
0: Well, not growing up, back in our 20s and 30s. He was a single guy. That should explain it. He would just have one bag with necessities, and they weren't really that much.
1: Oh, yeah.
0: But he would buy everything where he was at.
1: Oh, wow.
0: So he'd buy a toothbrush, he'd buy toothpaste, he'd buy socks and underwear, he'd buy a pair of pants or a shirt, and he never had to carry it with him.
1: So did he bring it home or just leave it?
0: He left it.
1: Wow.
0: And depending on how long, if he was there for a couple of weeks, then he brought stuff home. But on the way over there, he didn't have to worry about his luggage getting lost. And on the way back, when you're going home,
1: mm-hmm,
0: you know, you lose your luggage, it's not the same as when you're...
1: Right.
0: You're going out. Right.
1: Well, I would do less packing on my way so that I could go to the Goodwill or the Salvation Army.
0: This is going to go into a different location.
1: And shop over there. Listen, I love that.
0: There, when I go back to the Detroit area, I stop at Salvation Army, Salvo, or Goodwill.
1: Ooh,
0: and
1: really?
0: I get a lot of stuff up there that has businesses that are up there. It's a different area code or different names of stuff. It's really cool.
1: Uh-huh.
0: It's really cool to go to a different state.
1: I do it all the time.
0: And there's thrift stores, because you get cool, whether it's a radio station or it's an event that happened.
1: You know.
0: Turkey Run or something.
1: Yeah. And you know how, like, your phone has started to, like, know your, like... My phone
0: likes.
1: Has started to tell me that
0: you.
1: Here, over here is a Goodwill.
0: John, you don't know me, but my phone does.
1: Without even asking or me telling it to tell me where to go, it says, over here, you're 3 miles away from Goodwill.
0: You are three
1: go
0: miles.
1: Go visit.
0: Here's a nice little digital ad.
1: I know.
0: All right, well, we want to share some love for some local events that are coming up. One of many veterans, this organization, they're doing a chili cook-off on Saturday, November 14th from 11 a.m. to 3 p.m. It's at the Elks Lodge in Albion. Again, in the organization of One of Many Veterans, it's a chili cook-off Saturday, November 14th from 11 a.m. to 3 p.m. at the Elks Lodge in Albion. 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You can enter your best recipe for a $10 entry fee, or simply pay a $5 tasting fee to sample the entries and vote for your favorite chili.
1: Yummy.
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1: Nice.
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5: Julianne.
4: And I am Scott West. And it's time for something
5: completely different.
4: Brought to you by
5: IBEW.
4: It's like you finished my sentences.
5: I know. JJ said it would happen.
4: Now for something completely different. So I have two completely different stories. One is about unicorns and the other one is about grumbles.
5: Okay.
4: So a group of pugs. What do you think a group of pugs? I just gave you the answer.
5: Pugs are dogs.
4: Pugs are dogs. But what is a group of pugs called? Dogs.
5: I don't know.
4: They're called a grumble.
5: A grumble.
4: So if you see a bunch of pugs running around together.
5: Oh, look at the grumbles.
4: Look at there's a grumble of pugs.
5: Wow.
4: Other highly accurate animal group names include flamboyant.

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0: All right, what are we going to play?
1: We got Good As You, Kane Brown, on Your Country. But it's not over yet, is it? We're coming back.
0: We're coming back.

0: Kang Brown, Good As You on a Tuesday, winding down a Tuesday on your country Win 98.5 and a Win 98.5 morning show. Across from me is
1: Julianne.
0: And I am Scott West. We want to say thank you for listening and sticking around and not abandoning us just because our parents left.
1: Yes.
0: Yes, we've had some interesting conversation
1: this morning. We appreciate that.
0: Yes, and don't forget this Thursday, it's a late night for me. Me and Tim the Beer Guy are going to be at the St. Joseph Greene County Fair.
1: Really?
0: From 5 to 7. Yeah,
1: you should just like spend the night at his house and both come up here together.
0: Dude, is it
1: like
0: okay
1: on
0: to
1: Friday
0: call you,
1: morning.
0: Is it okay to call girls dudes now? So if I say dude.
1: My granddaughter does. She's
0: dude,
1: like, she calls me bro.
0: Bro. Dude. Dude, if 7 o'clock at night is late when you got to get up at 4:30 in the morning,
1: it's
0: so
1: the truth.
0: I'm gonna ask for a mulligan.
1: No,
0: on
1: you're
0: Friday,
1: not
0: on Friday. Well, I just mean if
1: I'm gonna swing by and pick you
0: up.
1: Yeah,
0: if I'm not as awake, because let me see, 7 o'clock
1: in
0: St. Joe's. That means I won't get home till probably 9 o'clock because I got to bring everything back.
1: My heart is going out to you.
0: Yeah, so if you want to join me and Tim the Beer Guy. Thursday, September 24th, 5 to 7, this Thursday at St. Joseph Greene County Fair. We're going to have the spinning wheel filled with prizes. We'll have some swag from your Cereal City on the Road sponsor.
1: It's going to be great.
0: We're going to have fair food. What's your favorite fair food at the fair, Julian?
1: My-

0: mean, I'm going to go with hot dog because usually can get that gluten-free.
1: Oh, can you? So are you like a fancy hot dog? What do you have on your hot dog?
0: I'm just going with the ketchup mustard.
1: Now, for some people, you just said ketchup. That's sacrilegious. For me, I love ketchup and mustard. A little bit of chili. Yeah. No onions.
0: Ooh, I do love Coney sauce.
1: Yeah, no onions, though. Coney sauce. You mean no meat? Just the...
0: Whatever they call it. Coney. What are you going to call
1: it? She just puts it in
0: do
1: her mouth.
0: Do you have to say Coney meat sauce? I
1: Coney
0: mean, usually
1: sauce.
0: Coney
1: you
0: sauce
1: had
0: is...
1: Coney meat sauce,
0: I
1: yes.
0: know. I do like... I could eat a little onion, but not a whole bunch.
1: I'm not a big onion fan, but I do love... I
0: like
1: do love
0: grilled onions. Those
1: grilled
0: are
1: onions?
0: Delish.
1: Yeah, I could see that. I like onion flavoring.
0: Yeah.
1: But I probably will get probably a few elephant ears, some french fries, some chicken nuggets... Or chicken strips, whatever you want to call
0: them. You guys are going to have fun.
1: We are. So
0: go
1: again.
0: Out and pick on him and kick him for the morning show leaving.
1: Yes. Yes. So if you didn't hear earlier, people were chiming, wondering where JD and Mandy went. And
0: where did like, that, those people go? They left you like...
1: Divorced parents.
0: Divorced parents.
1: Yes. You don't get two Christmases, though.
0: So sorry.
1: Two birthdays. You only get one, and it's a really crappy present.
0: We're your new step family.
1: We are. Get in the car, Junior. We're going to finish out the Tuesday with Jackson D.
0: Make it a liar out
1: what's
0: of
1: the,
0: us
1: what's
0: on
1: the call
0: your
1: letters?
0: Country with 98.5.
1: We'll see you tomorrow. Have a good
0: Later.
1: Day, everybody.
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0: 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My last single Saturday night.
1: Your Country with 98 Bob. Have you seen the video going around of Kodjo? I think he's like warming up for a show, but it's just pure Cody Johnson vocals. It's kind of going viral on TikTok. My gosh, he's so good. His voice is insane. 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
8: Southwest Michigan, we're
9: mix of sun and clouds yet again today. Cool and breezy. High temperature up around 62. Tonight, mostly cloudy conditions to partly cloudy, low right around 50. As we head into Wednesday, partly cloudy and mostly cloudy conditions, about a 20% chance of a shower and a high temperature of 67. For Thursday, mostly sunny, cool and pleasant with a high temperature near 68. Likely staying dry right now through this upcoming weekend. I'm Storm Team 8 meteorologist Matt Kirkwood, tracking Southwest Michigan's weather.

0: It is your country win, 98.5. And speaking of Jelly Roll, so he said recently, I think it was like in an interview where he was saying that he is going to finish like what he's doing now and then he might take some time off. He doesn't know if he's going to come back to music. And now I just saw that a source is opening up saying that he wants to get into stand-up comedy. And when I see stuff like that, I'm like, how serious do we take these sources? Because like, what? I guess only time will tell.
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Your Country with 98.5. It's been a minute since Carrie Underwood has really released anything country-wise. I guess that's because she's working on rock music. If you've seen any of her shows, you know she's got it in her. Here she is with 98.5.

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What a bummer. This past weekend, the Luke Bryan show, all that mud. I mean, listen, I guess that's what you did get when you're playing farm tours in the Midwest. You never know what kind of weather you're going to get. 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
12: Mix of sun and clouds yet again today. Cool and breezy. High temperature up around 62. Tonight, mostly cloudy conditions to partly cloudy, low right around 50. As we head into Wednesday, partly cloudy to mostly cloudy conditions, about a 20% chance of a shower and a high temperature of 67. For Thursday, mostly sunny, cool and pleasant with a high temperature near 68. Likely staying dry right now through this upcoming weekend. I'm Storm Team 8 meteorologist Matt Kirkwood, tracking Southwest Michigan's weather.

Schmoozy and Jelly Rolls, your country with 98.5, where 30% of people say that inappropriate talking with a chatbot is cheating. 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

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And she's posting all of her, you know, gratitude online. And anyone who has anything bad to say about her, I'm like, she's just a girl. Be happy for her. Twin 98.5, Jason Aldean. Coming shortly.

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7: Mix of sun and clouds yet again today. Cool and breezy. High temperature up around 62. Tonight, mostly cloudy conditions to partly cloudy. Low right around 50. As we head into Wednesday, partly cloudy and mostly cloudy conditions. About a 20% chance of a shower and a high temperature of 67. For Thursday, mostly sunny, cool and pleasant with a high temperature near 68. Likely staying dry right now through this upcoming weekend. I'm Storm Team 8 meteorologist Matt Kirkwood, tracking southwest Michigan's weather.

0: Bailey Zimmerman on Your Country with 98.5, where someone has just developed a 55-gallon pumpkin spice latte. 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

0: Your Country Win 98.5, where you are going to have to mark down September 27th in your calendar. There is a very special benefit happening that day supporting Olivia and her family. So from 2 to 5 at Bailey Park in Battle Creek, it is a community event going to be raising money for the family's medical and funeral expenses. Just a small donation at the door. It is a very special event for a special family that needs our help. 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

Just right on the green. Get this going into your lunch hour on this sunny Tuesday afternoon. Your country, Wind 98.5. I am Brent Allen. Glad you are here. As you enjoy your peanut butter and jelly, keep us cranked up. 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

5, final day of summer. Fall officially arriving tonight. We'll talk about the fall equinox here coming up in just a few minutes. First off, this one from Mendon this afternoon on Wynn. Here's Tyler Hubbard.

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9: Southwest Michigan. Today's the first day of fall, and it feels like it. Temperatures will top off in the low 60s this afternoon as winds come from the northeast at 10 to 15 miles per hour. Overnight lows once again in the 40s, the upper 40s this time, though. Into Wednesday, partly cloudy skies, a high of 67 with a chance of a few isolated showers south of I-94. A bit warmer as we near the weekend with high temperatures rebounding towards 70 and plenty of sunshine. Tracking West Michigan's weather, I'm Storm Team 8 meteorologist Sarah Flynn. We'll be right back.

It's Morgan Wallen, your country, Win 98.5. This guy says the fanciest wedding he's ever been to is in the state of Louisiana. It was pretty amazing. Lainey Wilson's wedding he was talking about. Jelly Roll on Win 98.5.

Here's Jason Aldean on Wind 98.5 with your fun fact of the day. Being tonight is the fall equinox, 8.05 p.m. Fall officially arrives. That's the equal time where daytime and night are exactly the same, about 12 hours each as the sun crosses the celestial equator. See if we can balance an egg tonight. Let me know if it works. I'd love to know. Luke Bryan now. He's on Wind 98.5.

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0: World on Fire from Nate Smith. It's for Kalamazoo on your country, Win 98.5. And on the road we go a couple days from now. Tim the Beer Guy joining Scott West. We'll be getting into all kind of trouble. St. Joseph County Grange Fair should be a lot of fun. 5 till 7 p.m. this Thursday evening. 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We'll have the Wheel of Contest loaded up. Lots of good stuff you can win, including Win 98.5 swag. So put this on your calendar. After work this coming Thursday, join us out at the St. Joseph County Grange Fair from 5 until 7 p.m. Hopefully you can swing on by and say hello with Win 98.5.
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Loving all that sunshine out there. Beautiful right now. All across southwest Michigan. Looks like it's going to be like this for at least the next day or two. Your Storm Teammate forecast is coming up first. Speaking of sun, from his album, When the Sun Goes Down, Kenny Chesney. 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

Dan and Shay with Say So on your country, Wind 98.5. I am Brent Allen. Kind of a weird thing happened off the coast of Florida this past weekend. Hear about this? The charter boat was fishing off the coast, found a 10-foot military drone. They shared an image of that drone on Facebook and said, quote, "If anyone is looking for their drone, please call us," end quote. Well, they later wrote, "The black SUVs came and got their drone. All is good." Isn't that weird?

It's Cody Johnson, along with the lady who we hear is recording a rock album right now with Axl Rose from Guns N' Roses. Yeah, it's Carrie Underwood on your country, Win 98.5. Right now on Win, it's Parmalee.

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9: Western Michigan defensive end Will Gehrig and the Broncos are getting ready for their showdown with Boise State Saturday at Waldo Stadium. Here's your Bronco update. I'm Robin Hood.
10: Yeah, they got a good group of explosive playmakers. Definitely our kind of mentality going into this game is stop the run. Once we stop the run, we'll be able to shut down most of their offensive schematics. So big emphasis in the next couple days of practice, being able to lock in on those.
11: Bronco rush defense has done really well, giving up just over 150 yards a game. As a defensive end, you got a couple of roles. You got to kind of set the edge and protect that boundary, but also get to the quarterback from time to time.
10: Probably the most fun position on the field, being able to kind of do a little bit of everything. 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You can let loose a little bit, turn up the edge, and then also be able to play our gaps when we're needed to and critical downs. So, yeah, defensive end is pretty fun.
9: Will Garrigan, the Broncos against Boise State Saturday at 3:30. 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That's your Bronco update. I'm Robin Hood.
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15: Today's the first day of fall, and it feels like it. Temperatures will top off in the low 60s this afternoon as winds come from the northeast at 10 to 15 miles per hour. Overnight lows once again in the 40s, the upper 40s this time, though. Into Wednesday, partly cloudy skies, a high of 67 with a chance of a few isolated showers south of I-94. A bit warmer as we near the weekend with high temperatures rebounding towards 70 and plenty of sunshine. Tracking West Michigan's weather, I'm Storm Team 8 meteorologist Sarah Flynn.

0: She's on top of the world and on top of the country charts with that one this week. Stella Lefty with Boston on Wind 98.5. We would love to have you join Speed's Coffee Shop for their second annual car show. It's coming up October 10th, and it is for a very, very good cause. We'll tell you more about that in just a few minutes. First for Battle Creek is Russell Dickerson on Wind 98.5.
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Tough People, Drew Baldridge on your country, Win98.5, with more music on the way as we slide through your Tuesday afternoon. And man, you talk about tough people. How about little Maverick, who's been diagnosed with stage 4 neuroblastoma? There's a benefit coming up, second annual car show. It'll happen October 10th at Speed's Coffee Shop. 2 till 6 p.m. They're at 1575 West Michigan. Stop on out. There'll be all kinds of fun going on. 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All the registration proceeds go directly to help Maverick. There's even a 50-50 raffle. 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You'll find all the details right there. Again,

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Fall quickly approaching. Equinox is tonight at 8.05 p.m. Fall officially arrives. A few things to look forward to as we head into cooler weather. That's coming up, including candy corn flavored beer. Yes, it's a real thing. Details on the way.

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I am Brent Ham. There's a lady who says she auditioned for The Voice 7 different times. She says she never made it past the point where they turned the shares around. Lainey Wilson on Win98.5 right now. It's Tucker Wetmore.

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18: Southwest Michigan weather. today's the first day of fall, and it feels like it. Temperatures will top off in the low 60s this afternoon as winds come from the northeast at 10 to 15 miles per hour. Overnight lows once again in the 40s, the upper 40s this time, though. Into Wednesday, partly cloudy skies, a high of 67 with a chance of a few isolated showers south of I-94. A bit warmer as we near the weekend with high temperatures rebounding towards 70 and plenty of sunshine. Tracking West Michigan's weather, I'm Storm Team 8 meteorologist Sarah Flynn.

That's Ella Langley with Be Heard on your country, Win98.5. Yes, when fall arrives, so do the sweaters and the sweatshirts. A lot of people looking forward to wearing heavier clothing. How about apple picking? How about visiting a pumpkin patch or maybe pumpkin spice, apple cider donuts, football season? How about going to a corn maze? And yes, they now have candy corn flavored beer on the way, just in time for Halloween. Joe Nichols now on Win. Here's Sunny, 75.

0: with Naismith on Your Country Wind 98.5. I was talking a few minutes ago about this candy corn flavored beer coming out just in time for the Halloween season. Well, Tim the Beer Guy probably knows all about that. He'll be on the road this coming Thursday along with Scott West out at the St. Joseph County Grange Fair. Swing on by after you get out of work, 5 till 7 p.m. They'll be there. You can spin the winning wheel. They've got all kinds of fun prizes on there, including some Win 98 swag, some really cool stuff you can win, too. So join them out there, St. Joseph County Grange Fair, this Thursday, 5 until 7 p.m. Hopefully you can swing on by and say hello with Win 98.5.
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0: Five-year country. Good afternoon. I'm Alan Parrish, taking care of you for the next 5 hours here on Win 98.5. Before we get today started, you got to turn that truck around. I'm sorry. I don't make the rules. Jordan Davis does. Let's get it started.
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My backup plan is to never leave my house and never go outside because I don't know how to dress. Listen, I understand we are getting to the colder months, so we got to break out the hoodies and the sweatpants. But my thing is, I don't know how to find them. 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It's just, if you're like me and you understand what I'm going through, you know it can actually be embarrassing sometimes to even step out of the house because you look down and you're like, what on earth am I wearing? I'm wearing Crocs with no socks, a t-shirt and shorts that don't even go together. Oh my goodness, please save me. I'd love to know.

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12: Today's the first day of fall, and it feels like it. Temperatures will top off in the low 60s this afternoon as winds come from the northeast at 10 to 15 miles per hour. Overnight lows once again in the 40s, the upper 40s this time, though. Into Wednesday, partly cloudy skies, a high of 67 with a chance of a few isolated showers south of I-94. A bit warmer as we near the weekend with high temperatures rebounding towards 70 and plenty of sunshine. Tracking West Michigan's weather, I'm Storm Team 8 meteorologist Sarah Flynn.

98.5. All of my exes would agree that Tuesday is just a lame, boring day. So how about some good, heartwarming news to get you rolling? Venezuela just unveiled a bronze statue of Tsunami, the border collie search and rescue dog credited with helping pull dozens of people from the rubble after those back-to-back earthquakes in June. And the honor doubles as his retirement send-off.

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Good afternoon. I am Alan Parrish. Were you planning on heading out to the St. Joseph County Grange Fair this September 24th? If you weren't, how about I, you know, sweeten the pot a little bit and say you could be winning big if you stop by between 5 and 7 p.m. and join up with our Win 98.5 crew. Huh? I got more details coming at you in just a little bit.

0: Win 98.5, your country. We can never get a handle on the rowdy boys of Win 98.5. That's Tim the beer guy and Just Scott West. That guy, he's not even the best, but, you know, at least he tries the best, so whatever. Anyways, they're going to be at the St. Joseph County Grange Fair this Thursday from 5 to 7 p.m., and I heard they're going to have some goodies over there because they are bringing the spinning winning wheel full of fun prizes, Win 98.5 swag, and other stuff that I can't even say yet because that's how awesome, but secretive they are. Once again, make sure to join Tim the Beer Guy and Just Scott West this Thursday, September 24th from 5 to 7 p.m. at the St. Joseph County Grange Fair. They're going to have a lot of fun stuff for you to try out and talk about. 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
1: Western Michigan defensive end Will Gehrig and the Broncos are getting ready for their showdown with Boise State Saturday at Waldo Stadium. Here's your Bronco update. I'm Robin Hood.
2: Yeah, they got a good group of explosive playmakers. Definitely are kind of mentality going into this game is stop the run. Once we stop the run, we'll be able to shut down most of their offensive schematics. So big emphasis in the next couple of days of practice, being able to lock in on those.
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2: Probably the most fun position on the field, being able to kind of do a little bit of everything. So get us some calls. 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So, yeah, defensive end is pretty fun.
1: Will Gehrig and the Broncos against Boise State Saturday at 3:30. 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I'm Robin Hood.
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When I ask you to think about KFC, you're probably going to be thinking about that good fried chicken and mashed potatoes, or maybe even Colonel Sanders. What you don't think about is babies, I bet. That story's coming at you next hour.

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You know, it takes a lot of work and effort to become a colonel in today's army and military. Well, a certain kid was just born a colonel, but not really in the way that you expect. The details are coming at you in just a little bit. After

Win 98.5 Your Country. Well, it's definitely a situation I would think many parents try to avoid, but hey, if it happens, it happens. A UK couple's son arrived so fast, he was born right in a KFC parking lot. So naturally, he is now Colonel Cody. And KFC sending the family merch and vouchers to celebrate their newest honorary colonel. Is that something you get made fun of, or like a respect thing when you grow older and get into school? I don't know. I'm going to have to follow that.

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7: Today's the first day of fall, and it feels like it. Temperatures will top off in the low 60s this afternoon as winds come from the northeast at 10 to 15 miles per hour. Overnight lows once again in the 40s, the upper 40s this time, though. Into Wednesday, partly cloudy skies, a high of 67 with a chance of a few isolated showers south of I-94. A bit warmer as we near the weekend with high temperatures rebounding towards 70 and plenty of sunshine. Tracking West Michigan's weather, I'm Storm Team 8 meteorologist Sarah Flynn. We'll be right back.

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If you are smelling a gas smell near the Edison neighborhood in Kalamazoo, do not worry. KDPS says that is just Consumers Energy doing line work on Palmer Avenue near Fulford and Cameron, and it's no actual danger. Just relax. It's just off-gassing that'll linger for a bit. But if you don't want to say that and you want to give an excuse to your kids, just say, Dad passed some gas. It'll go away soon.

0: 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Good afternoon. I am Alan Parrish, and I have some good news for you. It is officially that time of year again. Pints in the Park is back. I got more details coming at you in just a little bit, because first, you gotta take your time. It's Sam Hunt.
1: I don't know if you were looking at me or not. You probably smile like that all the time. I don't mean to bother you, but

0: Win98.5, your country. I need a favor. I need to borrow someone's ID just for one day because I'm not 21 until the 29th, but Pints in the Park is September 26th. Dang it. Well, Pints in the Park is a local favorite since 2016 in Quincy, where ice cold craft beer meets live foot stomping music featuring the perfect trio of a chilled pint. We got Fresh Hops featuring Derek Jones and the 50 South Band, and as well the Jesse Campbell Band, all in the park in Quincy, Saturday, September 26th from 5 to 11 p.m. It's a night gig, so that means we can be a little groovy. Once again, I'm serious though. Can I borrow someone's ID? I want to go out to Pints in the Park September 26th, please. It's just for one night.
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0: and like the United States and consumerism. 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

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What goes best with coffee? What do you put in your coffee? Milk, cream, sugar? How about on the outside of your coffee? You don't do anything to that, right? Maybe just a little sleeve if it's a hot, warm coffee, right? Well, how about you put a sweater on that coffee? Yes, an actual sweater. It's stupid. Don't even get me started. The details are coming at you in just a little bit. Because first, please don't tell me, it's Jason Aldean.

Win 98.5 Your Country. Don't ask me how this got approved. I'm just the messenger. Well, Dunkin', as in Dunkin' Donuts, has teamed up with L.L. Bean for the first time ever, and hopefully the last time. This is a little stupid if you ask me, but hey, it's not my cup of tea or my cup of coffee. They are giving out tiny pink and orange bird's eye sweater cup sleeves with any coffee purchase starting today, so it's basically free swag for your cup. You know the movie Idiocracy? Yeah, it won't be long. It won't.

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2: 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I'm Robin Hood.
3: Yeah, they got a good group of explosive playmakers. 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
2: 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I'm Robin Hood.
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8: Tonight, partly cloudy, lows near 48 for the Kalamazoo area. We will see a breezy northeast wind tonight, and Wednesday, a breezy east wind with gusts near 20. There is a chance for some clouds occasionally and an isolated shower, but most will stay dry. Thursday, 68, some sunshine, a little less breezy. By Friday, Saturday, Sunday, expect plenty of sunshine, very light winds, and temperatures in the upper 60s. Tracking Southwest Michigan's weather, I'm Storm Teammate Chief Meteorologist Ellen Baca.

98.5 Your Country. Heads up, Allegan. The Allegan County Food Pantry's board voted to shut down for good on October 2nd with really no good reason given. They are pointing anyone who relied on them to call 211 for help. What's going on, Allegan? You guys can't have nothing. No Luke Bryan, no food pantry.

Patrick. Good evening. I am Alan Parrish. As a reminder, make sure to mark your calendars for the special event helping benefit Olivia Cole's family, September 27th. I'm bringing you all the details in just a little bit.

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I am Alan Parrish. 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I'm waiting for the iPhone 20, okay? Sue me. Actually, don't. You should.

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8: Southwest Michigan weather. By tonight, partly cloudy, lows near 48 for the Kalamazoo area. We will see a breezy northeast wind tonight, and Wednesday, a breezy east wind with gusts near 20. There is a chance for some clouds occasionally and an isolated shower, but most will stay dry. Thursday, 68, some sunshine, a little less breezy. By Friday, Saturday, Sunday, expect plenty of sunshine, very light winds, and temperatures in the upper 60s. Tracking Southwest Michigan's weather, I'm Storm Teammate Chief Meteorologist Ellen Baca.

When 98.5 Your Country, is it too soon to buy pumpkins for Halloween? Well, I think we already know Gene the Pumpkin Man's answer. Him, of course, and his farm being local Kalamazoo legends. Well, the farm is back under a new name. Evans Acres Family Farm, with his nephew Steele Evans reopening it October 1st with 50 acres of pumpkins plus goats and chickens, carrying the legacy forward. Listen, I visited them once. It's a great venue, a great place. They got great deals. I love their stuff over there. Go on and check them out.

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If you haven't gotten your fill of car shows yet, how about Speed's Coffee Shop and their car show? We got the details coming at you in just a little bit, because first, I'm calling.

0: Win 98.5 Your Country. Good evening. I am Alan Parrish, and I don't think Speed's Coffee Shop have whiskey drinks, but I do know that they will have their second annual car show on October 10th from 2 to 6 p.m. at 1575 West Michigan. And this year, the community is doing something awesome. They are coming together to support Maverick, who has been diagnosed with stage 4 neuroblastoma. Vehicle registration is just $10 for cars, trucks, and bikes, with all registration proceeds going directly to Maverick. And attendees can look forward to a 50-50 raffle, a silent auction, and trophies and dash plaques for the first 50 registered vehicles. Speed's Coffee Shop will also be serving great food specials with proceeds benefiting the cause. So you can come for the cars or not. Definitely stay for the food like I will be, and show up for Maverick, of course. Let's keep it rolling here on Your Country Win 98.5.
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I don't know if this is recency bias speaking because of GTA 6 about to come out, but I feel like this is a very GTA-esque heist that just happened over in California. I'll bring you the story next hour, but first, I got a feeling it's Billy Currington here on Your Country.

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0: 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If you want to know why Pokemon cards are still popular, it's because nerds like me who keep them alive. Well, it's also because they are stupidly expensive. So much so that people are going through heists just to get them. I got the story in just a little bit, because first, this woman, Jane Brown.
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This is giving mad GTA vibes because a thief cut through the roof and a wall to hit a California card shop for up to $20,000 in Pokemon cards. Pokemon cards. Not jewelry, not gold, not diamonds. Pokemon cards. But the heist failed. Game over. When the owner posted the security footage online and the trading card community helped police trace the haul to a 24-year-old Fresno man who's now under arrest. What does GTA say? Wasted.

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10: Southwest Michigan weather. By tonight, partly cloudy, lows near 48 for the Kalamazoo area. We will see a breezy northeast wind tonight, and Wednesday a breezy east wind with gusts near 20. There is a chance for some clouds occasionally and an isolated shower, but most will stay dry. Thursday, 68, some sunshine, a little less breezy. By Friday, Saturday, Sunday, expect plenty of sunshine, very light winds, and temperatures in the upper 60s. Tracking Southwest Michigan's weather, I'm Storm Team 8 Chief Meteorologist Ellen Baca.

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See, Luke Combs, love and romance, that's all good and stuff, but can we talk about the stuff that actually matters? How about food, huh? How about a chili cook-off, huh? I got the details coming at you in just a little bit, but first, it's our record year. It's Eric Church.

0: 35 year country. Make sure to mark your calendars for the one of many veterans chili cook-off on Saturday, November 14th from 11 a.m. to 3 p.m. at the Elks Lodge in Albion. This event will be supporting local veterans and their families. 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And along with the great food, you can participate in a 50-50 raffle and a silent auction while the top cooks compete for fantastic prizes like custom knives and cash. 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

98.5 Your Country. Good evening. I am Alan Parrish, and it is officially time for me to head on out of here. I will be back here tomorrow once again from 3 to 8 p.m. I am leaving you with the one, the only Keith Urban. It's Who Wouldn't Want to Be Me here on Your Country when 98.5.

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